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2: Warm and muggy weather expected into your Friday evening here in Lincoln. 10 o'clock temperatures are only going to be dropping down to the lower 80s with mostly clear skies. Lows tonight are going to be very warm, only dropping down into the lower to middle 70s. And more hot, humid weather expected into the day on your Saturday with highs in the mid-90s. And feels like temperatures likely reaching to around 100 degrees. From the 1011 Severe Weather Center, I'm meteorologist Bill Rentschler.

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13: Warm and muggy weather expected into your Friday evening here in Lincoln. 10 o'clock temperatures are only going to be dropping down to the lower 80s with mostly clear skies. Lows tonight are going to be very warm, only dropping down into the lower to middle 70s. And more hot, humid weather expected into the day on your Saturday with highs in the mid-90s. And feels like temperatures likely reaching to around 100 degrees. From the 10-11 Severe Weather Center, I'm meteorologist Bill Rentschler.

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7: Warm and muggy weather expected into your Friday evening here in Lincoln. 10 o'clock temperatures are only going to be dropping down to the lower 80s with mostly clear skies. Lows tonight are going to be very warm, only dropping down into the lower to middle 70s. And more hot, humid weather expected into the day on your Saturday with highs in the mid-90s. And feels like temperatures likely reaching to around 100 degrees. From the 1011 Severe Weather Center, I'm meteorologist Bill Rentschler.

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Why did we do that anyway? 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

0: 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Who knows? 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
1: 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We regulate any stealing of his property. 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
1: Hey, it's Adam from B-Mornings with Brooke and Adam, and this weekend you can join me at the Lincoln Renaissance Festival. We are going to be at the Outdoor Education Center, the Boy Scout Camp. I'll be there from 10 to noon, but the entire weekend is packed with events. We've got knights and combat demonstrations. 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Festival fair, those big turkey legs, and costumes are encouraged. You know I'm going to be in costume. You don't have to wear one, but it always adds to a little bit of the fun. So come on out to the Lincoln Renaissance Festival.
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Curry with the shot, you tell them to call me Stephanie. 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
3: Mostly clear skies and warm weather expected overnight tonight and into your Saturday morning. Low temperatures will only drop down into the lower 70s. Hot and humid weather with mostly sunny skies expected for your Saturday. Afternoon highs will reach the mid-90s, but feels like temperatures will be around 100 degrees. We'll see similar conditions on Sunday with actual high temperatures around 100 on Monday. From the 10-11 Severe Weather Center, I'm meteorologist Bill Rentschler.

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3: Mostly clear skies and warm weather expected overnight tonight and into your Saturday morning. Low temperatures will only drop down into the lower 70s. Hot and humid weather with mostly sunny skies expected for your Saturday. Afternoon highs will reach the mid-90s, but feels like temperatures will be around 100 degrees. We'll see similar conditions on Sunday with actual high temperatures around 100 on Monday. From the 1011 Severe Weather Center, I'm meteorologist Bill Rentschler.

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3: Mostly clear skies and warm weather expected overnight tonight and into your Saturday morning. Low temperatures will only drop down into the lower 70s. Hot and humid weather with mostly sunny skies expected for your Saturday. Afternoon highs will reach the mid-90s, but feels like temperatures will be around 100 degrees. We'll see similar conditions on Sunday with actual high temperatures around 100 on Monday. From the 1011 Severe Weather Center, I'm meteorologist Bill Rentschler.

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2: Mostly clear skies and warm weather expected overnight tonight and into your Saturday morning. Low temperatures will only drop down into the lower 70s. Hot and humid weather with mostly sunny skies expected for your Saturday. Afternoon highs will reach the mid-90s, but feels like temperatures will be around 100 degrees. We'll see similar conditions on Sunday with actual high temperatures around 100 on Monday. From the 1011 Severe Weather Center, I'm meteorologist Bill Renschler.
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1: 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We've got knights and combat demonstrations. There's an artisanal marketplace, festival fair, those big turkey legs, and costumes are encouraged. You know I'm going to be in costume. You don't have to wear one, but it always adds to a little bit of the fun. So come on out to the Lincoln Renaissance Festival this Saturday from 10 to noon.
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2: Mostly clear skies and warm weather expected overnight tonight and into your Saturday morning. Low temperatures will only drop down into the lower 70s. Hot and humid weather with mostly sunny skies expected for your Saturday. Afternoon highs will reach the mid-90s, but feels like temperatures will be around 100 degrees. We'll see similar conditions on Sunday with actual high temperatures around 100 on Monday. From the 10-11 Severe Weather Center, I'm meteorologist Bill Rentschler.

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3: Mostly sunny, hot, and humid weather expected as we head through the upcoming weekend. Temperatures Saturday afternoon will reach the middle 90s, with feels like temperatures around 100 degrees. On Sunday, we could see actual air temperatures reaching into the upper 90s, with feels like temperatures between 98 and about 104 degrees, with actual air temperatures into the triple digits on Monday. From the 1011 Severe Weather Center, I'm meteorologist Bill Rentschler.
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0: You my little boo thing. 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
2: Mostly sunny, hot, and humid weather expected as we head through the upcoming weekend. Temperatures Saturday afternoon will reach the middle 90s, which feels like temperatures around 100 degrees. On Sunday, we could see actual air temperatures reaching into the upper 90s, which feels like temperatures between 98 and about 104 degrees, with actual air temperatures into the triple digits on Monday. From the 10-11 Severe Weather Center, I'm meteorologist Bill Rentschler.

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1: Hey, it's Adam from B-Mornings with Brooke and Adam, and this weekend you can join me at the Lincoln Renaissance Festival. 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We've got knights and combat demonstrations. There's an artisanal marketplace, festival fair, those big turkey legs, and costumes are encouraged. You know I'm going to be in costume. You don't have to wear one, but it always adds to a little bit of the fun. So come on out to the Lincoln Renaissance Festival.
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13: Mostly sunny, hot, and humid weather expected as we head through the upcoming weekend. Temperatures Saturday afternoon will reach the middle 90s, but feels like temperatures around 100 degrees. On Sunday, we could see actual air temperatures reaching into the upper 90s, with feels like temperatures between 98 and about 104 degrees, with actual air temperatures into the triple digits on Monday. From the 1011 Severe Weather Center, I'm meteorologist Bill Rentschler.

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2: Hey, it's Adam from B-Mornings with Brooke and Adam, and this weekend you can join me at the Lincoln Renaissance Festival. We are going to be at the Outdoor Education Center, the Boy Scout Camp. I'll be there from 10 to noon, but the entire weekend is packed with events. We've got knights and combat demonstrations. There's an artisanal marketplace, festival fair, those big turkey legs, and costumes are encouraged. You know I'm going to be in costume. You don't have to wear one, but it always adds to a little bit of the fun. So come on out to the Lincoln Renaissance Festival.

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3: Mostly sunny, hot, and humid weather expected as we head through the upcoming weekend. Temperatures Saturday afternoon will reach the middle 90s, which feels like temperatures around 100 degrees. On Sunday, we could see actual air temperatures reaching into the upper 90s, which feels like temperatures between 98 and about 104 degrees, with actual air temperatures into the triple digits on Monday. From the 10-11 Severe Weather Center, I'm meteorologist Bill Rentschler.

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11: Hey, it's Adam from B Mornings with Brooke and Adam, and we are at it again. We are out in the community. We're at the Lincoln Renaissance Festival. We're going to be here till noon. I'm set up right by the gate, and I've got dice for you to win prizes. You can enter to get Lindsey Sterling tickets as well. And this is the best Renaissance Festival around. It is incredible. The music is already wafting through the air. The smell of turkey legs is making your mouth water. There are knight and weapons demonstrations. There's axe throwing. You can meet a cockatoo if you wish. There's pirate stages. There's music everywhere. And everyone is having a great time. Remember to hydrate, but there's plenty of libations to keep you cool as well. So come on.
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12: Mostly sunny, hot, and humid weather expected as we head through the upcoming weekend. Temperatures Saturday afternoon will reach the middle 90s, with feels like temperatures around 100 degrees. On Sunday, we could see actual air temperatures reaching into the upper 90s, with feels like temperatures between 98 and about 104 degrees, with actual air temperatures into the triple digits on Monday. From the 1011 Severe Weather Center, I'm meteorologist Bill Rentschler.

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3: Hey, it's Adam from B-Mornings with Brooke and Adam, and we are out at the Lincoln Renaissance Festival. It is at the Cornhusker Council at the Outdoor Education Center on South 120th, and people have been lined up before gates even opened. They're open now, and the music is wafting through the air. The smells of some traditional fare, like your giant turkey legs, are out there making your mouth water. And we've got so many artisans. We've got things, you know, anything you can imagine, whether it's from clothing to gifts to trinkets to swords, to shields, anything that your Renaissance heart desires, you can find in the artisanal market. And we've also got performances going on all day. There's a pirate stage. There's a cockatoo meetup. There are literal musicians just wandering through the fair, playing at all times. It's incredible. It's great out here. There's lots of places for shade. There's lots of things to drink. It's not too hot. People are having a great time. So come on down. We're at the Lincoln Renaissance Festival at the Cornhusker Council on South...
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3: Today we are out at the Lincoln Renaissance Festival. It is at the Cornhusker Council down on the south 120th Street. You'll see signs all the way on East O. You'll be able to get here. It's going to be going all day long today. We've got everything that you could want from a Renaissance Festival. We've got knights. We've got jousting. We've got weapons demonstrations. We've got axe throwing. We've got food all over the place. Those giant turkey legs, you know you got to get one of those. And there's all sorts of artisanal markets. If there's something that you want, a treasure that you've been searching for, you can find it in our artisanal market. It's going on all day today until 6 and all day tomorrow. It's hot out, but everyone's having a good time. Come on down. You don't have to have a costume. I'm in costume. If you want to be in costume,

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3: Mostly sunny, hot, and humid weather expected as we head through the upcoming weekend. Temperatures Saturday afternoon will reach the middle 90s, which feels like temperatures around 100 degrees. On Sunday, we could see actual air temperatures reaching into the upper 90s, which feels like temperatures between 98 and about 104 degrees, with actual air temperatures into the triple digits on Monday. From the 10/11 Severe Weather Center, I'm meteorologist Bill Rentschler.

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3: Today we are out at the Lincoln Renaissance Festival. We're at the Cornhusker Council. It's on South 120th Street, out on East O. If you're on East O, you'll start to see the signs. Just follow the signs and come on down. We're going to be down here all day. The festival goes all day today and all day tomorrow. It is gorgeous out. It's a little hot, but there's plenty of ways to get cool. We've got an artisanal marketplace with anything that you can imagine for your Renaissance heart. We've got tons of food vendors. The giant turkey legs have been grilling all morning long, and they are wafting through the air to the point where as soon as I am free, I am going to get a giant leg and just go to town like the Renaissance fair tradition that it is. We've also got demonstrations all day long. There's jousting. We've got musicians and performers all over. There's a pirate stage. There's a cockatoo. We've got performers just walking around. There's a guy on stilts just chilling out, walking through the fair. I don't know how he's staying upright, but it's impressive. Come on down. We are at the Lincoln Renaissance Festival. It goes till 6.
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2: Mostly sunny, hot, and humid weather expected as we head through the upcoming weekend. Temperatures Saturday afternoon will reach the middle 90s, which feels like temperatures around 100 degrees. On Sunday, we could see actual air temperatures reaching into the upper 90s, which feels like temperatures between 98 and about 104 degrees, with actual air temperatures into the triple digits on Monday. From the 10-11 Severe Weather Center, I'm meteorologist Bill Rentschler.

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3: Mostly sunny, hot, and humid weather expected as we head through the upcoming weekend. Temperatures Saturday afternoon will reach the middle 90s, which feels like temperatures around 100 degrees. On Sunday, we could see actual air temperatures reaching into the upper 90s, which feels like temperatures between 98 and about 104 degrees, with actual air temperatures into the triple digits on Monday. From the 1011 Severe Weather Center, I'm meteorologist Bill Rentschler.

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15: Hot and humid weather will continue through Saturday afternoon here in Lincoln. High temperatures should top out in the mid-90s, but feels like temperatures will be close to 100 degrees as we head through this afternoon into early Saturday evening with mostly sunny skies. We'll see a light southeast wind at around 5 miles an hour and dew point sitting around 70 degrees. through the rest of this evening. From the 1011 Severe Weather Center, I'm meteorologist Bill Rentschler.

ready for action. Nip it in the bud, we never relaxing. Outcast is everlasting, not clashing, not at all. 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
2: Hot and humid weather will continue through Saturday afternoon here in Lincoln. High temperatures should top out in the mid-90s, but feels like temperatures will be close to 100 degrees as we head through this afternoon into early Saturday evening with mostly sunny skies. We'll see a light southeast wind at around 5 miles an hour and dew point sitting around 70 degrees through the rest of this evening. From the 1011 Severe Weather Center, I'm meteorologist Bill Rentschler.

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3: Warm and humid weather expected through Saturday evening here in the capital city. Temperatures will only cool back to the lower 80s by 10 o'clock, with dew points still sitting in the upper 60s to near 70 degrees. But for light and variable winds, overnight tonight, lows drop down to the lower 70s. More heat and humidity expected on Sunday, with highs in the mid-90s and feels like temperatures into the triple digits. From the 1011 Severe Weather Center, I'm meteorologist Bill Rentschler.

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